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We never thought there'd be an end. And I remember looking at you then. And I remember thinking that Christmas must have been made for us.

0: know, they're about to sing Home for Christmas, which is the new single that's out. The Military Wives Choir has produced this album, Shooting for Christmas Number One. Yes? Yeah. You can get the album available at HMV, some Sainsbury's. I think they checked here this morning. This one's not carrying it. Got to complain. Tell them they got to carry the choir's album. Here's their new single, Home for Christmas.
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0: You remember last year when you and I were here? We never thought there'd be an end. And I remember looking at you then. And I remember thinking that Christmas must have been made for us. 'Cause darling, this is the time of year that you really need love. When it means so very, very much.
1: It'll be lonely.
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Hey, you. Yeah, you, Debbie. Fancy a manic Monday night every second and fourth Monday of the month? Well, you are in luck. Tune in to Alpha's Manic Mondays, where I solve your Monday blues with pop, rock, and everything in between. That's Alpha's Manic Mondays, 7 p.m. until 9, every second and fourth Monday of the month. Be there or be square.

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0: 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David Smith here. Have you heard Take It Easy on Surrey Hills Community Radio? It's on between 5 and 7 p.m. every Wednesday evening. Hear some great music, listen to a bit of chat about this and that. 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

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I don't know. 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

goodness gracious, great balls of fire. 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

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I'll play, you sing, the perfect way for an evening to begin. So don't be a stranger, be a friend. 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

0: Hello. Welcome back to my show. I have some great songs lined up for you and an interview with my scuba diving instructor, Sarah, who talks to me about her love of scuba diving and why she chose this job.
1: Shh.
0: I hope you've all had a great month. My sister has had her graduation in July, which is really exciting. I got back from my holiday in Northern Ireland last night. We went to Belfast to see the Titanic Museum and then spent a week on the north coast in Waterford. It has been an amazing holiday. And I particularly enjoy Giant's Causeway and all the beaches and countryside there. I hope you all have a lovely summer and enjoy the music I have lined up for you. I've just played Poison by Belle Biv DeVoe. And next up is Make Me Feel My Love by Adele.

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1: That was Video Games by Lana Del Rey. I like this song because her music reminds me of being on holiday by the beach. And coming up is Pet Shop Boys with their song from the 80s, What Have I Done to Deserve This? And followed by National Anthem by Lana Del Rey.

0: That was Our Last Summer by ABBA.
1: Shh.
0: Next is Mirror Man by Human League. And then is 16 going on 17 by Sound of Music. Then it's my interview with Sarah from Scuba Diving. Hope you enjoy.

0: That was Mirror Man by Human League. The next song is 16 Going on 17 by Sound of Music.
1: Hello, today I have the pleasure of interviewing Sarah, who has been my scuba diving instructor the last 3 years. I really enjoy diving. It is very peaceful and relaxing. And

0: Now it's time. That was National Anthem by Lana Del Rey. Now it's time for my interview with Sarah, who's from Diveability at Wandsworth College in Alton, Hampshire. Hope you enjoy. Hello, today I have the pleasure of interviewing Sarah, who has been my scuba diving instructor the last 3 years. I really enjoy diving. It is very peaceful and relaxing. And Sarah has taught me lots. Sarah has taught me lots of new skills. She's going to help me get to open water level, which I'm very excited about. I was very anxious when I started scuba diving, but with Sarah's patience, she has helped me fall in love with it. Now it is one of my favourite activities to do. Hi Sarah, thank you for joining me today.
1: You're welcome, Zoe. It's good to sit here and talk to you.
0: What first got you into scuba diving?
1: Well, I've always had a love of being in the water, and when I was on holiday, I got the opportunity to do a scuba diving tri-dive with dolphins, and I thought that would be really exciting, so I paid some money, and that was my first experience of scuba diving, and from there I found a bit of a passion for it and went on to do my open water, just like you, Zoe.
0: What first inspired you to be a special needs scuba diving instructor?
1: Well, I work in a hospital, and I've had to support and help many people with special needs of all different types, and when I became a scuba diving instructor, I came across Diveability in its very early days, and I thought I could do something back to help other people enjoy the passion that I have.
0: What are some of the biggest challenges you have to make scuba diving accessible?
1: Ooh, that's a very good question, Zoe. I think one of the biggest challenges for me as a instructor working with people with different needs is I have to learn and remember to be super patient, and I also have to remember to break new skills and new techniques down into lots of small steps and help build people's confidence. And if I remember all of those things, then people like yourself will also find that passion in wanting to progress and learn more about diving.
0: If someone listening has a disability and dreamed of diving, what would you say to encourage them?
1: If somebody is listening to this podcast and interview with us, Zoe, then I would recommend that they reach out to Diveability via our website and give us an email, and then we will be able to have lots of conversations with them, and we'll be able to work out how and when we can get them to the pool to see if they can also experience scuba.
0: How do you feel when you're underwater?
1: I feel extremely happy, extremely relaxed, and just like you, I find it a very zen-like place to be. It's very, very relaxing.
0: What was the most unusual sea creature you've spotted over the years?
1: Oh, the most unusual sea creature. For me, I think the most unusual sea creature that I've seen is a mantis shrimp. It's a very colourful shrimp, and it's a very special little creature because it can punch with one of its front legs. And if you keep it in a tank, it can punch so hard that it can actually break glass. And it breaks shells up so that it can eat all the creatures inside what it eats. So I think for me that's the most unusual sea creature that I've spotted.
0: What is the most rewarding moment you've had as a special needs diving instructor?
1: Oh, I don't think there's one specific moment. I think every time I come to one of the diveability pool sessions and I see something achieve something for the first time, that's always very special to me. And just watching how they smile afterwards and then hearing those people talk about their experiences in the pub, that's what I find rewarding.
0: How important is confidence when you're training to dive?
1: I think confidence grows each time you come to the pool and you enter the water. In the beginning, you might not have any confidence at all, but then every single time you come, you will start to build on that confidence. So it's okay to have no confidence in the beginning, because that's something that people can work on with their instructors.
0: If you could take me anywhere on a dream dive trip, where would it be?
1: Oh, wow. We've talked about taking you to Lundy Island to see the seals, because
0: yes.
1: I think that's definitely somewhere where you can go scuba diving. If I was going to pick something way, way more adventurous and maybe extremely challenging, then a dream would be for me to take you to a place in the Red Sea where I could show you my most favourite shark ever, and that would be a hammerhead shark. But I think we'd have to do a lot of hard work before that's to happen. So I think at the moment we'll just stick with the fun seals at Lundy Island, because they are great fun to dive with.
0: What more can the diving industry do to become more inclusive?
1: I think there are a lot of places out there over the world that are very inclusive towards people with additional needs wanting to carry on with their diving careers. But I think that every dive shop should try and make more resources and more time for those people who require it.
0: Finally, if you could sum up what scuba diving means to you in one sentence, what would it be?
1: Fun, exciting, adventurous, calming, relaxing, and a great way to meet new people and a great way to make new friends.
0: Thank you so much for joining me on Surrey Hills Radio. It's been fascinating hearing about how scuba diving makes you feel, and proving that adventure really can be for everyone. I am looking forward to lots more years of diving with you.
1: And likewise, I'm looking for lots more adventures for us to come in the future with our diving together.
0: Thank you for interviewing me.

I hope you found that interesting. I hope you found that interesting. I've been scuba diving for just over 3 years now, and first I felt very anxious about it, but now it is one of my most favourite things to do. I have passed my PADI scuba diving qualification, and now I am working towards my open water qualification. As you heard in the interview, I hope to go to Lundy Island in Devon next year to dive with the seals. Coming up is 16 going on 17, and I really like Liesl out of all the children, who is a teenager, and she is very pretty and mature. I hope you will like it.

Next is What Have I Done to Deserve This by Pet Shop Boys. After that is Eminem, Love the Way You Lie.

0: house. Next is Arctic Monkeys with I Wanna Be Yours. Thank you so much for joining me, guys. I hope you have fun. I listened to Lana Del Rey as I was on, like, during my holiday. And I'm feeling very excited at the moment because something I struggle with is Tourette's, and I often shout things out when I don't mean to. When I saw the movie I Swear, a man called John Davidson tried a device called New Pulse, and it really helped calm his tics. I am getting a New Pulse device on the 20th of August, and so I really hope.
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1: Thank you, Zoe. For the past hour, I'm here with ya. It's Legends at 11 with DJ Ali, producer's aide. We are here till 1 p.m. playing you great songs like this. This is playing you great songs like this. Courtesy of Gloria Estefan and the Miami Sound Machine with Dr. Beat on Surrey Hills Radio. Good morning to you.

Dr. Beat by Miami Yenvi Sound Machine, Gloria Estefan and her band Miami Sound Machine. So I hope you are doing well. We've officially made it into August. Wow, eighth month of the year. Wow, dare I say it? Nearly Christmas. Well, anyway. But before that jazz kicks in, we have 31 great ballad, great songs to share with you. But they don't come. But to be honest with you, music doesn't come much bigger than this anthem. This is Pink with "Let's Get the Party Started" on Surrey Hills Community Radio. Good morning, kids.

Don't Stop by S Club 7. Now this is the gorgeous Bat Out of Hell by Meatloaf, only here on Surrey Hills Community Radio.

That was Bat Out of Hell by Meatloaf on Surrey Hills Community Radio. Well, that is exactly what I am going to be. I'm going to be a bat out of hell because it's going to be a very fast trip. That a very fast stop in Copenhagen, and that's where I'm going with my good friend. It's going to be a bat out of hell like pit stop. Just a few hours. We're talking on my birthday, 30th birthday, which will be on the 11th September 2026. Wow, we will be doing a storm. It's going to be a nice time to catching up. And wow, so that song really sums that trip up nicely, because it is going to be a bat out of hell job, if you know what I mean. Anyway, this is I Just Can't Get Enough by Depeche Mode on Surrey Hills Community Radio with me, DJ and producer Zay.

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0: That was...
1: Okay, that was Martha and the Vandellas. Well, it was beautiful. Well, Nowhere to Run? Nowhere to Run by Martha and Vandellas. Well, indeed, I don't have anywhere to run to just yet. Because I've only just got here, so I've still got 1 hour and a half of great music. Of great music from the coming up. We are now after that was Nowhere to Run by Martha and Vandellas. Now we are going to hear Things Can Only Get Better by D Ream on Surrey Hills Community Radio with me, DJ MP today.

by Fale. Anyway, I think it was a the anthem for the English men's football team. Back in the day. Now we are going for "Let's Go Round Again" by Average White Band on Surrey Hills Community Radio. Hope you're doing well. How are you holding up with the summer holidays? Mine are really good actually. We're all good. The summer holidays are all really good. But thank God we lost the heat wave. Personally, we've lost that. With temperatures during the night like 11 degrees or something like that. Tonight I think it's saying 9 degrees, I think. But daytime temperatures are nice as well. Not that hot that you don't want to go to be out and about going places. Man, I was cautious last two weeks. Sorry, I was cautious about setting foot anywhere like in the sun. I always had to go and stay undercover in working shop in shopping centres. Anyway, this is "Let's Go Round Again" by Average White Band on Surrey Hills Community Radio with me, DJ and producer Dave.

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1: Hey, are you coming to the Vinyl Records and CD Fair?
2: Sounds great. What date?
1: Can you make the 19th of July?
2: 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Is that the only date?
1: 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There's also the 20th of September and the 29th of November.
2: Oh, okay. 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
2: 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More money to spend on adding to my collection. 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
1: It's in Ashshead at the Peace Memorial Hall on Woodfield Lane. KT212BE.
2: Okay. 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
2: Wow. I can't wait. I'll see you there.
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Sorry Hills Community Radio, me DJ and producer Zaid. Now, this next song is a gorgeous ballad by someone called James Bay. It was a song called Hold Back the River, and is playing now on Surrey Hills Community Radio, one of my personal favourites.

Any Dream Will Do by Jason Donovan, who had a hit with Kylie, called Especially For You back in the day. But that was, as I said, Any Dream Will Do on Surrey Hills Community Radio. That musical, wow, it was so beautiful. I went to see it when I was a kid as a pantomime show. Yeah, it was so beautiful. Anyway, moving swiftly on, this is Crazy Horses by the Osmonds on Surrey Hills Community Radio with me, DJ and Producers 8. Good afternoon to ya. We are hanging around here till 1, every Thursday, 10 till 1, make it a day. Join me if you can, it's every Thursday, 11 till 1. It's been, hope you are enjoying the show so far.

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I don't know. 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

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I am.

Jackson's Automatic Lover on Surrey Hills Community Radio. Now it is the turn of Sir Cliff Richard to grace the airwaves with this gorgeous number. It's congratulations on Surrey Hills Community Radio.

That was You Can Get It If You Really Want It by Desmond Dekker. Well, it has only taken me 15 years, and finally I've got it. I've succeeded at going away to Denmark, to Denmark with my best friend. The reason I've chosen Denmark is because I've been, ever since I was a kid, I was wanting to travel there on my own to see my cousins and just have a great time, really. So this is our next song is Soul Asylum, Runaway Train by Soul Asylum on Sorry, I was gonna hear

That was Soul Asylum with Runaway Train on Surrey Hills Community Radio with DJ Ali and Producer Zaid. Now I'm gonna cast us back to the late 90s when this song was my absolute favorite song this next song was my absolute favorite song growing up. This is Ricky Martin, Living La Vida Loca on Surrey Hills Radio.

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That was Billy Ocean. Get out of my bins, get into my car on Surrey Hills Community Radio with me, the Gem Producers 8. So, what are your plans for the weekend? Anything interesting? Me, I have no clue. But all I know is next Tuesday I'll be receiving my second iMac, because I already have my first. The first one, I've had it for 5 years now. It has it's practically on its last legs, and so it's time for a new one. So that's where I'll be going on Tuesday. But I bought it from from the Apple store in Battersea Power Station. Wow. On the same day, I went up Battersea Power Station a few weeks ago. The view is so breathtaking up there. You should, for all of you listening, you should try it. It is mesmerizing. When I first went there, when I climbed it, I thought I was meant to get out of the lift, but no, you stay in the lift, and then you just look at the breathtaking sights of London. You see the Shard, you see everything. You see the London Eye, practically. You see Buckingham Palace. Wow, such a mesmerizing view. Anyway, my next back to the job in hand now. My next song is Gloria by Laura Branigan on Surrey Hills Community Radio with DJ and Producer Aid. Good afternoon to you.

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this is KCM Sunshine Bands, just the way I like it, followed by Bits and Pieces by on this Thursday mid-morning show. Hope you're enjoying the show so far. DJ here, producer's aid, hanging around here till one. Hope you can stay the course. Thank you for listening.

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And indeed, have a nice day, and I will be, and a nice week, and I'll look forward to your company again next Thursday from 11 till 1 on Surrey Hills Community Radio. 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

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Stars in their eyes. Remember they said you'd show them all. Emphasize the rise but not the fall. And now you're playing a shopping mall.

stars in their eyes. So why do you wanna go and put stars in their eyes?

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I'm Roy Gover and I'm your chauffeur for a two-hour, high-octane, diverse musical journey of discovery and fulfilment. Artists from the pantheon of classic rock. 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They feel good, they're accessible, and they are Driving Rock. 3 o'clock here on Surrey Hills Community Radio.

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I'm live in the studio on the first and third Thursday of every month with the Free Your Spirit show. 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I invite you to come and join me on a journey where we dive deep and enter soul discovery time. 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
4: 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I am live every Thursday, 3 till 5 p.m., bringing you the best and hottest tracks in pop, dance, hip-hop and R&B from the last three decades. Coming up on today's show, I have pop culture and celebrity gossip, chats about mental health, wellness and self-care, song requests and much more, so stick around to hear those. This is your space to slow down, breathe, let some throwback pop, dance, hip-hop and R&B tracks from the last 20 years carry you for a bit. No pressure, no rushing, just vibes. Let's get it started with a great dance track from Coyote, This Is Somebody I Used to Know.

Yeah. Bye, baby. Dang fly, baby. Looking at the whip frame, that's a nice 80s. You should throw it to me, like Tom Brady. With that long blonde hair, that's Marshall Brady. I'm all about your lady, Chelsea, high handler. Got your legs racing hard on vacation. No.

Carrow Hills Community Radio Station. You are listening to Chill Vibes for Jazz, and I have more pop and dance, hip-hop and R&B tracks from the last three decades on the way till 5pm. But first, I want to give a special shout-out to anybody listening who's managing a chronic illness this summer. Hot weather can sometimes make symptoms worse, fatigue can increase, pain can flare up, and it can feel frustrating when your body isn't allowing you to do everything you'd like it to do. Please remember that rest is not laziness. Rest is healthcare. If your body needs a slower day, that's okay. If your plans need to change, that's okay too. You don't need to earn rest, you deserve it. And remember that social media rarely shows the difficult moments people experience behind closed doors. Everybody is dealing with something, even if we can't see it. So be gentle with yourself. You are doing better than you think. Keeping the pop and dance theme tracks going, I have some tunes from Chris Brown and Mabel coming up, so stay tuned in.

Friends by Snake Hips and Chance the Rapper. More on the best tracks in pop, dance, hip-hop and R&B coming up on Chilled Vibes for Jazz. But next, I have a song request. This one is from Sarah, who's currently doing a 1,000-piece puzzle and wants to hear an upbeat tune while she's doing it. And I've got you covered. You've asked for Fancy by Iggy Azalea, a absolute great choice, and I have that up next for you. Enjoy your puzzle and thanks for writing in. For all song requests, send me an email to jasmine@surreyhillsradio.co.uk with your .co.uk with your name, the song name and artist, and what you're up to while listening to the show. Sarah, this one's for you.

Hey you. Yeah, you, Debbie. Fancy a manic Monday night every second and fourth Monday of the month? Well, you are in luck. Tune in to Alpha's Manic Mondays, where I solve your Monday blues with pop, rock, and everything in between. That's Alpha's Manic Mondays, 7 p.m. until 9, every second and fourth Monday of the month.

listening to Chilled Vibes of Jazz at Surrey Hills Community Radio Station. More tracks coming up until 5 p.m. from me, but before we get back to the music, let's talk about recent movie premieres. The Spider-Man Brand New Day press tour and The Odyssey has been everywhere on my social medias, and Miss Zendaya has been slaying each one with her stunning outfits and striking style. My top two favorite looks are the goddess look, I want to say, which she wore to the Odyssey, inspired by Greek mythology, and a gorgeous braid that was just so over the top, but in the perfect way. And the London premiere for Spider-Man wearing Tamara Ralph's Winter Fall Collection 2026, a beautiful white and gold dress with beaded detail. Her stylist, Laura Roach, knows exactly what he's doing and has kept us fed all summer with these looks. I just have to mention as well, her and Tom Holland are literally my favourite celebrity couple right now. I am so happy that they are married. And now back to the music. If you do go and check out either of these movies, do let me know what you think of them, and also what you thought of the red carpet press looks. And yeah, off we go.

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1: Hey, are you coming to the Vinyl Records and CD Fair?
2: 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What date?
1: Can you make the 19th of July?
2: I'm afraid not. Is that the only date?
1: Nope. There's also the 20th of September and the 29th of November.
2: Oh, okay. How much is it to get in?
1: That's the best part. 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
2: 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More money to spend on adding to my collection. 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
1: It's in Ashshead at the Peace Memorial Hall on Woodfield Lane. KT212BE.
2: Okay. What time should I get there?
1: Anywhere from 9 a.m. until it ends at 3 p.m.
2: Wow. I can't wait. I'll see you there.
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disappear.

learned lines. That song eats every single time. Now, before we get into the next track, quick vibe check. Have you drank water today? Have you unclenched your jaw? Have you stopped doom scrolling TikTok long enough to remember what silence sounds like? Well, we joke about it, but protecting your mental health is so important. And it just so happens that we are just coming out of Mental Health Awareness Month. And I think especially for our generation, because we're constantly online, constantly comparing, constantly consuming one thing, I've been trying recently is no phone for at least 15 to 30 minutes in the morning. No notifications, no social media, not seeing somebody your age going out and doing a million things. Like, we just need to do things that make us feel good. Just music, stretching, maybe journaling if I'm feeling emotionally stable for once. Tiny habits generally help more than people think. And it's always important to be mindful of your energy. All right, with that, let's keep the energy smooth with a little nostalgia. Up next, we have some more pop and dance tracks. So let's hear them.

0: Welcome back, or welcome to Chill Vibes with Jazz. Coming towards the end of today's show, but do not worry, there are still more tunes from me till 5 p.m. I wanted to take a few minutes for something really important, back on the topic of mental health. Now, summer is often presented as the perfect season. Social media is full of holidays, festivals, beach trips, nights out, and people apparently living their absolute best lives. But the reality is that summer can be difficult for a lot of people. You might be feeling pressure to make every day exciting. You might be comparing yourself to what others seem to be doing online. You might be dealing with anxiety, loneliness, burnout, financial stress, body image worries, or health concerns. And if that's you right now, I want you to know you are definitely not alone. It's completely okay if your summer doesn't look like everybody else's highlight reel. Your worth isn't measured by how many holidays you take, how many of your social media followers are, how to look perfect in every photo you post online. Sometimes the most important things to do is simply look after yourself, and that's something I'm trying to be much more mindful about. One thing I've learned is that anxiety loves to make us think about everything at once. The past, the future, and things that we haven't even done yet. But we do everything differently, and that is often the best way, and everybody does it in their own way. So, what can you do today? Not the next month, not next year, just today. Maybe that's just drinking enough water, maybe going for a short walk, or maybe just getting out of bed when life feels tough. Small steps count, and every small step deserves credit. Up next, we have tunes from Mabel and David Guetta.
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0: those last tracks. Wow, how time flies. We are coming to the end of today's show. Thank you so much for joining me today and sharing your song requests, thoughts and opinions. I love to read them. If you missed any part of the show or you want to listen again, it's super easy. 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Have a wonderful evening and stay tuned for the next host after this. Bye, guys.
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Hello, welcome to the show. I've started off with the Beatles, ABBA, Queen, and just play Billy Joel. Up next is Deep Blue Something of Breakfast at Tiffany's.

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They'll be finishing the show with Oasis and OMI.

0: 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My show is Carol For Now, broadcast live every Monday, 3 to 5pm on Surrey Hills Community Radio. 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I look forward to seeing you then.
1: Hello, listener. David Smith here. Have you heard Take It Easy on Surrey Hills Community Radio? It's on between 5 and 7pm every Wednesday evening. Hear some great music, listen to a bit of chat about this and that. 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
1: Hey, are you coming to the Vinyl Records and CD Fair?
2: 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What date?
1: Can you make the 19th of July?
2: I'm afraid not. Is that the only date?
1: Nope. There's also the 20th of September and the 29th of November.
2: Oh, okay. How much is it to get in?
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2: Perfect. More money to spend on adding to my collection. Where is it?
1: It's in our shed at the Peace Memorial Hall on Woodfield Lane. KT212BE.
2: Okay. What time should I get there?
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2: Wow, I can't wait. I'll see you there.
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Benny King. I just pull out, I play Jim Madonna. Up next is, coming up is UB40, Elvis, and Take That. Oh no, it's Tina Turner's verse, sorry, I didn't see that, but yeah.

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Welcome along to the Music Carousel, one and all. I'm your host, Rich. We are live on Surrey Hills Community Radio this Thursday evening. Thank you very much to Nikki before me, who's on every Thursday between 5 and 7. This evening, we will be continuing the Alphabet series of shows, and it will be artists starting with G, H, and I ahead for the next 2 hours. Kicking off proceedings this evening with Little Green Bag from George Baker's selection, which after a little trip to our favourite site, Wikipedia, I've only just discovered they were Dutch. Who knew that? A track you may remember from the Reservoir Dogs soundtrack takes you back to that. So that's actually where I have it from, amongst other compilations, no doubt. Congratulations to one and all. We've made it to Thursday. Well done to us. So find yourself a comfortable spot and settle in for the usual eclectic mix of music on the first Thursday of the month on this very show, The Music Carousel. Hour one will be that usual eclectic mix with hip-hop and indie playing a core role. And hour two, we will head down all things electronica and see what we can fit in along the way. It's not a radio show without listeners, so I will do my usual shout out now, asking to hear what you're up to, how your week's been, what you're enjoying from the show. I'd love to hear from you. The studio, thankfully, due to the weather, is reasonably acceptable. We're not dealing with the heat waves that we've had of late, although I know that's coming around the corner. I'm not going to complain about hot weather because that's just too British. But I'd love to hear from you. So what are you up to? What are you enjoying? What have you got planned for the weekend? All things and then some. You can email me rich@surreyhillsradio.co.uk. Let's get back to some music. Without meaning to actually do it this way, I put through a lot of planning with these shows, and there was the usual whittle down from all the tracks I had in this sort of category down to a long list, down to a short list, down to put it together. Somehow or other, the first 7 tracks this evening all begin with G. So let's get back to that music. We are going to head over to Gnarls Barkley, CeeLo Green and Danger Mouse coming up shortly. But back to 2001, we're going to go with this one. This is Gorillaz and Rock the House.

Hello, I'm Chris Stretch, presenter of the Midweek Crisis Show here on Surrey Hills Community Radio. The show often has a theme running through the evening, which is a mix of quality tunes. So join me every Thursday, 9 p.m. till midnight. You won't regret it.

0: Gabrielle with Sunshine, the Wookiee remix. Sorry, I can't hear myself in the headphones. There we go. The annoying thing with using UK Garage compilation CDs is they tend to be mixed in with one another, so you do need to remember to fade down the track. Yeah, that one got me. I have to say, I would probably play a little bit more UK Garage, but all of the tracks need a little bit of sort of fading out on that side. Got back into listing some after rediscovering an amazing DJ EZ Live Boiler Room set from, I think it's sort of the early 2010s. If you fancy and do enjoy a little bit of UK Garage, have a look at that. Some amazing turntable skills from DJ EZ, the master mixer of most of those pure garage compilation CDs from the 2000s. I have many of them. Before that, we heard from your friend and mine, Chris Stretch, whose show, The Midweek Crisis Show, is on from 9 p.m. until midnight every Thursday night. So he'll be joining us later this evening. He's always following on from me, so look forward to that. If you've got some plans, if you just sort of no plans this evening, want to listen in, I'm sure Chris has got some sort of theme, and when I know what that is, when he's in the studio, I will let you know later on in the show. Let's move from UK Garage into some hip hop. A trifecta of hip hop coming up, actually. Let's do three tracks back to back to back. DJ Premier and Guru, aka Gangstar, kicking off things with their track, Above the Clouds.
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0: Yeah, there's no count on it. Just
1: no count?
0: No.
2: Yeah. Simpson.

Grandmaster Flash and the Furious Five, The Message, with one of the more famous laughs in hip-hop, I would have said. Before that, we also heard from Guilty Simpson with Beautiful Death, who I was fortunate to see at the Jazz Cafe with a friend of mine a couple of months back when he was supporting Apollo Brown. Tried to get in some of his other tracks, lots of swearing, so we went with that track from his 2015 album Detroit Sun. So that's a good album if you like a bit of hip-hop. We are going to move along, though, from hip-hop into some indie fun times in a minute. But big shout-out to Amanda, who always tries to tune in. Thank you very much. Had a busy day. Now settled in for a relaxing evening after a busy day. As I say, a busy Thursday. Not to worry, Friday around the corner, and then it will be the weekend. Good times ahead. So, as I said, we're going to move into some sort of indie tracks, a couple of tracks coming up. First up, it will be a track from one of my favourite albums back at university, Idlewild with Live in a Hiding Place, and then a more recent track from Island, which is The Way We Love.

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Ian Brown, you got the Fear, or just Fear, actually. Showing off his lyricism and his ability to use a dictionary and thesaurus to put together those lyrics of Stone Roses fame, of course. Stone Roses do not fall into the theme this evening, but you can always squeeze in some Ian Brown if you're doing G, H and I. Let me know what you're up to this evening. I'd love to hear from you. You can email rich@surreyhills.co.uk, surreyhillsradio.co.uk. Always great to hear people tuned in, and if you're enjoying the show, let me know. Time for another appearance from the Gorillaz this evening. So we're going to head back to their 2005 album Demon Days with a track, Dirty Harry. But first up, the Go Team with Keys to the City.

Hello, I'm Ed Vanson. On the second and fourth Thursday of every month here at Surrey Hills Community Radio, I present The Adventure Show. 7pm until 9pm, live from Surrey Hills Community Radio, The Adventure Show. I'll play, you sing, the perfect way for an evening to begin. So don't be a stranger, be a friend. See you there.

little Hall and Oates as we approach the end of this first hour of the music carousel this evening on Surrey Hills Community Radio. We are doing a G, H and I themed show. So Hall, not the Oates part, fit into that one. That one definitely comes from my mum's taste in music. So I'm sure if she's tuned in this evening, she'll have been bopping along to that one. Before we head on as well, before we heard that, it was also my show slot twin, Ed, who does his adventure show on the second and fourth Thursdays of the month. So in a week's time, if you're interested, tune into Ed and see what he's got in store. Now, let's get back to some music and finish up hour one. We're going to head back into some sort of a bit of rock and some indie. We've got The Hives, and Hate to Tell You, Hate to Say I Told You So. And after that, it will be some Interpol coming up right now.

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1: Hey, are you coming to the Vinyl Records and CD Fair?
2: 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What date?
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2: I'm afraid not. Is that the only date?
1: 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There's also the 20th of September and the 29th of November.
2: Oh, okay. How much is it to get in?
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2: 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More money to spend on adding to my collection. 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
1: It's in our shed at the Peace Memorial Hall on Woodfield Lane. KT212BE.
2: Okay. What time should I get there?
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2: Wow. I can't wait. I'll see you there.
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Gilligan Moss kicking us off in the second hour of this music carousel this evening. A more recent track from 2021, that was Leaving the Station. You're tuning into the music carousel this Thursday evening. We're into the second hour and it will take a bit more of an electronic flavour from here. Yeah, we're going to try and create a safe space for everyone to throw any shapes. Make sure you pick up your glow sticks from anywhere that you stored them, put them back in the freezer, anything like that. Wave them around. A good time to be had by all. You're not tuned into to Sky Sports News, but there is a breaking news ticker at the bottom of the screen. I've been in negotiations with station managers and they have approved this format, this let's get a little bit excited on a Thursday evening electronica for a Friday night show. So into September, put it in your diaries now, I will be doing this show on the first Thursday of the month, and I won't get too excited to make sure I don't leave Chris Stretch with too much to catch up with the BPM in the second hour of the show. But then on a Friday evening from 9 p.m. until 10 p.m. you will hear some of my more excited dance music and electronic flavours live on Surrey Hills Community Radio. So, yeah, breaking news, what can I say? Love to hear from you, tuned in. Heard from Charlotte after I annoyed her to tune in, so thank you for tuning in, Charlotte. Much appreciated. If you don't spam people to tune in, it just live radio just happens and people forget about it. And they listen back, and I appreciate that. But it's always great to have people tuned in. So much appreciated. If you are, you can email me, rich@surreyhillsradio.co.uk. But let's get back to some music. So it's electronica most of the way. Coming up next, Gat Decor and Hot Chip.

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Or it could be the same size. 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Bigger than ever, smaller than ever. Either way, we can do this together. Big Al's Collective Avenues, Surrey Hills Community Radio, from Tuesday, 9 to 11. 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Don't get up in the morning expecting to listen to the Big Al show. No, it's in the evening. 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

It's been played on a recent show, but I was never doing GH and I without fitting in Inner City Good Life. Had to be done. And apparently, of the few people listening this evening, it seems like it was a good hit. So, you know, you stumble upon these good ones from once in a while. On the topic of listeners, Jackie heard chips or chip. And she tuned in. She definitely heard that as a key word. So great ears, Mrs. Forrest. Congratulations. There will be no hot snacks with the show this evening that I'll be providing, but you're welcome to match the music as you see fit. And then also a new listener who I believe has recently been in my homeland of Canada. Welcome along, Jess. Very jealous having back in about 9 years now. So needs to happen sometime soon. Let's get back to some more music. A few years on from that last track, let's get into the early 90s with Hadaway and Grace coming up next.

You heard it here first, folks. It's Not Over Yet by Grace. Really just sort of letting you know that we've still got at least another 34 minutes of these fun times this evening live on Surrey Hills Community Radio. Chris Stretch is in the building. He'll be coming up after me from 9 p.m. Stay tuned in if you want to hear what he's got in store. It's disco. It's disco, I tell you. That track from Grace, which of course was covered by Klaxons in 2007. If you like a bit of an indie tip, have a listen to that. And in terms of just finding random gems in the Surrey Hills Community Radio studios, I've stumbled upon the Pure R&B CD compilation, which the tagline is the finest cuts for today's R&B generation. Now, today is a very relative term because I imagine this was released in around 2001 because it has such gems as Richard Blackwood, Mama Who Da Man, Jamelia with Money, and Cleopatra, Come and Get Me, the full crew mix edit. So I won't be playing any of those this evening, but I did just want to give you a flavour of what we do in the studio between tracks. Let's finish up this first half an hour. Groove Armada are appearing twice in the show this evening. This is from their 2007 album Soundboy Rock, The Things We Could Share.

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And you know the sound of the ending of the record, which went. The people went mad when they heard that.

Last minute change alert. Will Griggs on fire. Gala freed from desire. That was not on the original running order. You keep these tracks in your back pocket. You read the crowd. They're loving the tracks. It had to come out. And then something you've probably not heard before. That was in flagranti and Brash and Vulgar. Really just to indicate things are going to get a little bit lively from here. We've got three sort of back-to-back dance tracks coming up. The BPM may rise. You will need glow sticks, or you'll need to just sit down if you need to take a breather. Go to the bar, get yourself a drink. This is all to happen. Coming up, Get Shaky from the Ian Carey Project, and after that it'll be Say Say Say Waiting for You from High Tech. Coming up next.

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0: Ian Van Dahl, Castles in the Sky, which I have to say in 2001, when that was released, I wasn't a huge fan of, but then nostalgia comes along, it hits you like a four-wheeler, 18-wheeler? Yeah, 18-wheeler truck, yeah. And it's grown on me with time, what can I say? And Ian's got a great set of pipes, doesn't he, just? Doesn't he sound great? He's got a great little voice. Forgot to shout out, I've got someone doing my promotion for me up in Scotland, so big shout out to Frankie for tuning in. Always appreciate people tuning in, having some new listeners along as well, and enjoying the music as well. Sometimes it's not quite as sort of mainstream and it's quite sort of random, so you have to put up. You get a little bit of something you know, something you might not know along the way. Somehow we're down to the last three tracks of the evening, and I was never going to let it go by without fitting in some drum and bass. I tried to fit in this track a couple weeks back, and I talked over the intro, and I'm not going to do it tonight, because it's a great little track from High Contrast, and then we've got some Goldie coming off after that.
1: I would first like to thank you, the listener, for saving my life. And I would like you to accept these notes, these true feelings in peace. And as I like to say at the end of an evening in a nightclub, take this good feeling home. And when you get up in the morning, say hi to your neighbor. And let's see if we can't have world harmony. Peace be with you.

Oof. Goldie, Inner City Life, is the penultimate track on this evening's Music Carousel on Surrey Hills Community Radio. Before that, Restoration from High Contrast. Have to say, that's just an absolute gem of a track. Only released a couple of years ago as well. I could have played any number of High Contrast tracks. Ended up settling on that because I absolutely duffed up the intro on one. I think I forgot to fade up a track and just that whole intro. I had people outside the studio heckling me in all sorts. It was. I'd love to say it was fun, but you live and learn. You make sure you squeeze it in down the line. As always, if you've missed any of the show, you can listen again to the show via Mixcloud link on the Surrey Hills Community Radio website. That gets generated not long after I'll be finished on air. Or if you're fortunate enough to know me, I'll be spamming you with the link tomorrow via broadcast list in WhatsApp. So look forward to that if you know me. Next show will be on Thursday, the 3rd of September, same time, 7 p.m. till 9 p.m. The theme will be JK and L. And I'll be starting that process to look through those tracks in the days to come. So if you'd like to hear anything, let me know. I have to own it. That's the key one. Thanks for tuning in, the regulars, the returning listeners, the newbies, and even you lovely people who are listening on pre-record. I do appreciate you too, just not quite as much. I teased it earlier that Groove Armada would be coming up for another appearance on the show. And although Superstyling is an absolute gem, that's not where we're going. We're going with a little bit more relax. This is going to be At The River. Have a great Friday. Enjoy your weekend. Chris Stritch up next with a disco-themed show.

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4: Yeah, very good evening and welcome to another Midweek Crisis Show with me, Chris. Thanks to Rich for his last 2 hours of his show. And tonight I've got a disco-themed playlist. Hopefully it should be good. With a featured artist, Donna Summer, who I'm kicking off with, followed by Shalimar and Evelyn Champagne King.

0: Lots of retro dance floor classics that you would have been dancing to, perhaps, from the 70s, the 80s, the 90s, and the noughties as well. Then in hour two, we go a little bit more up to date, and we go live in the mix between 8 and 9 every Friday. 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
1: There you go. That's, I can't remember his Christian name. Yeah, he's on Simon. He's on tomorrow between 7 and 9. With tracks a bit like the ones I'm playing tonight. Right, I can play another three in a row. Let's just keep the thing moving. First one's Stephanie Mills, followed by Lynx and Tavares.

Yeah, it's Tavares with Don't Take Away the Music. They're all brothers. There's about eight of them, I think. It's unbelievable. So it's just coming up to nearly 25 past nine. Time is ticking on. Next track is for Emily at work, or from work. It's Chic, La Freak, followed by Candy Staton and Roberta Flack and Donny Hathaway.

0: If you're in need of some good company, good music, silly jokes on a Saturday afternoon, I'm Richard the Red. It would be my pleasure to provide the entertainment you need. Catch up on my latest antics, meet my friends and family through their song requests. Plus, I encourage you to sing along with me as I play iconic tracks from the classic crooners. 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
1: That's Richard here on Saturday, I believe. Between two and four. Okay, it's just gone 25 to 10 here tonight. Next song's for Colin. He requested this one by the Tramps, Disco Inferno, followed by Earth, Wind & Fire and Sister Sledge.

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1: Yeah, Surrey Hills Radio. 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I've got a few listeners tonight. I've got Emily and Colin, Denise, Tony, Daryl and Ange, and I think Ian for a little while. He flits in and out every so often. Okay, the next track is a request for Denise by my featured artist, Donna Summer. The track's called On the Radio, followed by George Benson and Van McCoy. And I'll be back after 10.

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1: 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KT212BE.
2: Okay. 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
2: Wow. I can't wait. I'll see you there.
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6: Hey guys, Jeff and Mandy here on Saturday. They've just been on holiday down to Cornwall. Look really nice, some of the places they've been. Nice part of the world. Okay, minute past 10. Going to carry on in my disco-themed show. Hope you're enjoying it. Next one's for Tony. I know he likes Shack Attack. So that's the next one up, followed by Change, featuring Luther Vandross and the Average White Band.

go. A bit of Scottish funk for you. The average white band. Yeah, I always thought they were American, but yeah, from Dundee, unbelievable, really. Okay, the next track I'm going to play for Daryl and Ange. It's Michael Jackson from the Off the Wall album, which is my favourite album of his. It's Don't Stop Till You Get Enough, followed by Stevie Wonder and Harold Melvin and the Blue Notes. Enjoy these.

0: Join me for the 11th Hour with Joe and Co. every first and third Sunday, 11 till 1. I'm Joe.
1: And we're Co.
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0: And I'll be playing you some chilling tracks to get you through your Sunday morning.

Joe and Co here on Sunday. Okay, it's just 25 past 10. Only got about 35 minutes left on my show. Hope you're enjoying it. I've got another track by my featured artist, Donna Summer. This one's I Feel Love. Following her, I've got the wrong teeth in, with The Real Thing and Cameo. Enjoy these.

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1: Yep, Surrey Hills Radio. You're listening to me, Chris Stretch, my midweek crisis show. Got about another 20 minutes to go. That last track there was Cameo, Word Up. Didn't like Cameo at the time. Okay, got three real disco classics coming up now. First one's Brothers Johnson, Stomp, followed by Heatwave and Sylvester.

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1: 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I'll play, you sing, the perfect way for an evening to begin. So don't be a stranger, be a friend. See you there.
2: Good old Ed should be here next week, hopefully. I haven't seen him for ages. It'd be nice to catch up, really. Okay, I'm going to say goodbye. Oh, good night, should I say? Not goodbye. I'll be back next week. Last one by my featured artist, quite a raunchy one. Love to Love You Baby by Donna Summer, followed by Kid Creole. Good night and thanks for listening.

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I wonder if you're lonesome tonight. You know, someone said the world's a stage and each must play a part. Fate had me playing in love with you as my sweetheart. Act one was where we met. I loved you at first glance. You read your lines so cleverly and never missed a cue. Then came act two. You seemed to change, you acted strange, and why I've never known. Honey, you lied when you said you loved me, and I had no cause to doubt you. But I'd rather go on hearing your lies than to go on living without you. Now the stage is bare, and I'm standing there with emptiness all around. And if he won't come back to me, then they can bring the curtain down.

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